0: saw her. She was out walking her dog. You didn't notice her at first. But when you finally did, it was too late. Because at that moment, you were speeding. She was out walking her dog and only had a second to let go of the leash. Your foot was on the gas and her life was on the line. Speeding catches up with you.
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2: Thursday brings a 30% chance of showers and thunderstorms after midday, with mostly sunny skies and a high near 90. Heat index values could reach 100. Thursday night remains partly cloudy with a low around 72. Friday sees an 80% chance of showers and thunderstorms after midday, with highs near 88 and possible rainfall up to half an inch. It's currently 88 degrees in Effingham. It currently feels like 98 degrees.
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0: Hey, it's Michael John. If I was invited to Taylor Swift's wedding, which I was not, I would have done anything to make it and be there at that moment. How about you? Shania Twain was invited but missed it, and it was all because of professional commitment she had to open for Harry Styles in London. She goes, oh, I was so disappointed, but I was under contract. That's my job. I got to stick to the contract. And she opened for Harry Styles and missed Taylor Swift's wedding. Now you know.
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0: Holmes, Days Like These. 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Ella Langley, Choosing Texas. Drinking Jack all by myself. He's
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0: Heart Like Mine, Miranda Lambert. She's just not a great entertainer. She's a pretty good songwriter, too. She's written songs for Morgan Wallen, Ella Langley, Lainey Wilson, even Chris Stapleton. So, wow, what a catalog of writing songs for not only yourself, but for some other big names. That's Miranda Lambert.
1: Hey, Carolyn, you know what time it is?
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0: 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Looking for a delicious summer tradition? Head on over to the original Jonah Fish Fry. It's at St. Paul's Lutheran Church this Friday night in Wheeler. 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
1: ABC News, I'm Mike Dubusky. Officials in Texas say they've carried out 75 rescues so far as rain drenches huge swaths of the state, prompting disaster declarations in 59 counties. Texas Governor Greg Abbott says the rainfall is likely to break records. It's a different kind of weather threat in the upper Midwest and Northeast, where air quality alerts are now being issued for states downwind of the Canadian wildfires. In New York, State Health Commissioner Dr. James McDonald is warning those at high risk.
2: For those individuals, if you have asthma, you should always have your rescue inhaler with you, as well as your spacer device. One of the things people really need to be careful, though, is like, do you really need to go outside today? You're going to be better off inside on days like today, and particularly tomorrow, where tomorrow might even be worse.
1: And the U.S. and Iran continued to trade strikes today. Sources say President Trump was in the Situation Room yesterday discussing the future of the war. This is ABC News. BMW is recalling nearly 30,000 vehicles.
3: BMW's recall comes due to risk of fire from a short circuit in the starter relay. The recall report says the engine starter relay might corrode, then it can overheat and short circuit. The recall impacts certain 2018 to 2020 530e xDrive, 740 LEX Drive, 530e iPerformance, and 330e iPerformance models. Dealers will replace the engine starter. Owners are being told to park their vehicles outside, away from any buildings, until the starter can be replaced. Recall notices will go out to owners in late August. Alex Stone, ABC News.
1: The U.S. Mint has started producing a $1 commemorative coin bearing President Trump's face that will be released in the fall. And former President Joe Biden is releasing a book this November called Promise Me America. He says the book is about the decisions he made as president concerning the pandemic, the economy, and democracy after January 6th. I'm Mike Dubusky, ABC News.
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9: Thursday brings a chance of showers and thunderstorms after midday, with a high near 90 and heat index values up to 100. Light winds are expected. Friday has an 80% chance of thunderstorms after midday, with highs near 88 and possible rainfall totals between a quarter and half an inch. It's currently 86 degrees in Effingham. It currently feels like 95 degrees.
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Hey, it's Michael John, and which one of your favorite country artists is saying slow down on the social media to protect yourself? And why? I've got that for you next.

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0: Be her, Ella Langley. She's saying slow down on the social media. Don't get so wrapped up in it. And she's been giving speeches and trying to be positive to her fans at her shows, whether it's speaking out about mental health or her faith. The past weekend, she really spoke to fans about comparing themselves on social media. She says, slow down. You're getting into everybody's life, and sometimes you feel behind, or you feel not good enough, or not pretty enough, or not cool enough, or you can't sing like them or dance like them. Who cares, she says. This is Ella Langley. Who gives a beep? This is who I am, and that's what you get. That's what she says you should approach social media. Don't try to keep up with the Joneses. Be yourself. Love it, Ella Langley.
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1: 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Miranda Lambert and Chris Stapleton, a song to sing. Kenny Chesney, Noise.
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0: one-man band, Old Dominion. That is for Ricky, who graduated college a couple weeks ago, and he's like, Michael, John, you got any advice getting into a new career? Well, the interview process is key, so practice your interview answers, especially the one, tell me about yourself. I bet you got a powerful story, an interesting one, so get comfortable sharing it. Seriously, practice and really think about how you're going to sell yourself. 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Good luck, Ricky. 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

0: News. I'm Mike Dubusky. The U.S. launched, by some counts, three waves of strikes on Iranian targets in the last day, and now officials in the surrounding region are reporting retaliatory strikes from Iran. The IRGC says they're specifically targeting American offensive infrastructure. Todd Blanche was on Capitol Hill today as lawmakers consider whether he should go from acting attorney general to permanent attorney general.
1: I'm proud of what we've done to help American families see safer streets and to have a fair shot at the life they're working to build.
0: He faced questions over the release of the Epstein files and the anti-weaponization fund. In Texas,
2: I've already issued a disaster declaration for 59 counties across the state. We can also add more counties to that declaration as needed.
0: Governor Greg Abbott updating residents about the growing flooding threat there. Officials say 75 people had to be rescued today. This is ABC News. States downwind from Canada's wildfires are under air quality alerts. That includes New York, where State Health Commissioner Dr. James McDonald warns residents to stay indoors, keep windows closed, and seek out air conditioning.
3: For those individuals, if you have asthma, you should always have your rescue inhaler with you, as well as your spacer device. One of the things people really need to be careful of, though, is like, do you really need to go outside today? You're going to be better off inside on days like today, and particularly tomorrow, where tomorrow might even be worse.
0: More than 800 wildfires are burning in Canada right now. United Airlines anticipates high airfare through the rest of the year. In a securities filing, United says despite high prices, more flights are full. Defense Secretary Pete Hegseth says troops will be tested annually for their testosterone levels. And Amazon says it's planning to launch a new satellite internet service in South Africa in 2027. I'm Mike Dubusky, ABC News.
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11: Thursday brings a 30% chance of showers and thunderstorms after midday. Highs near 90, with heat index values up to 100. Friday sees an 80% chance of storms after 1 p.m., with possible rainfall up to half an inch. Lows both nights near 72. It's currently 81 degrees in Effingham. It currently feels like 86 degrees.
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Hey, it's Michael John, helping recent college graduates, and maybe you too, if you're looking to make a career change or get into that dream job. Capturing moments is a good thing to be prepared for interviews coming up. 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What does that mean, to capture moments?

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0: Hey, it's Michael John. I prefer the old school way of dating. How about you? Right now, I don't know if college kids are ever going to experience bumping into someone or meeting someone somewhere, doing a little small talk, sharing a number, planning a first date, and seeing if they have something in common. Now, there's a dating service taking off on college campuses, and it's a full AI experience, bringing profiles to life as agents, and it matches you with a person every week and even plans out your date. That's doing too much for you. I think so. I like the old school way. How about you? Are you into that new dating app way? Let AI do everything for you? Not for me. How about you?
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1: Y'all, it is your boy Jelly Roll. Somehow you can make a heart of
2: 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Hey, this is Morgan Wallen. And there's always a couple time to take your place. But I
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0: Morgan Wallen, don't we? Hey, it's Michael John. That is for Jason, who says he's tried some of those dating college apps, and what he always looks for to get partnered with is a lady with a sense of humor. Also, curious about the world and good with power tools. I'm laughing about that because my wife is better at power tools than I am. Her dad was a professional carpenter building bridges and dams, and I didn't have that kind of background. No one ever taught me. So my wife, I scored with her, better with power tools and tools in general. She's better at building things than I am. So Jason, I get you put that as who you're hoping to meet up with. I totally get it.
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1: ABC News, I'm Mike DeBusky. Heavy rain is soaking Texas right now, with the governor there putting disaster declarations in place in nearly 60 counties. ABC meteorologist Lee Goldberg has the forecast.
2: So the flash flooding, it's two nights in a row for the Texas Hill Country. A high risk for life-threatening flash flooding, rainfall rates to 3 inches an hour, rising river levels. We got flash floods washing out roadways. This is going to go into tomorrow locally, up to 15 inches of additional rain in the Texas Hill Country.
1: Officials say rainfall could exceed 30 inches in some other places. Residents from Minnesota through New York looked up and saw hazy orange skies today thanks to the Canadian wildfires. Air quality alerts are in effect for much of the Northeast. Acting Attorney General Todd Blanche appearing on Capitol Hill today.
3: That's my job, securing safety for every American.
1: Lawmakers are weighing whether to make that acting position permanent, and U.S. Central Command says the latest wave of strikes on Iran have now ended. This is ABC News. The family of Nolan Wells met with the Jackson County District Attorney this morning. Civil rights attorney Ben Crump called it a respectful meeting.
4: The thing to announce, she shared with the family that there will be a grand jury that she will turn this case over to once they have collected all the information and finished their investigation.
1: Wells was found dead during a 4th of July weekend away with friends in Mississippi. His funeral is Monday. Last year saw the most measles cases in the U.S. in more than 30 years, and this year we're on track to surpass even that. CDC data shows 2,231 measles cases as of July 9th, just 58 shy of last year's total. And McDonald's is introducing a new Caesar dressing that will be included in three new chicken dishes, including a snack wrap. I'm Mike DeBusky, ABC News.
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9: Thursday brings a 30% chance of showers and thunderstorms after midday. Mostly sunny with a high near 90, but heat index values could reach 100. Friday sees an 80% chance of storms after midday, with rainfall totals up to half an inch possible. It's currently 78 degrees in Effingham. It currently feels like 79 degrees.
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Hey, it's Michael John. In the future, they're going to have smart tattoos to help us be healthier. Smart tattoos. What is that all about? I've got it for you next.

0: Luke Combs, Be By You. Do you wear a smartwatch or ring tracking your steps, activities, biometrics? Well, there might be something very soon available called a smart temporary tattoo. Scientists have created a wearable you can paint directly onto your skin, basically like a temporary tattoo, and it could be something fun like a cartoon, shark or a flower, or I love mom, or a slice of pizza. It'll track your steps for you and other things going on in your body. It is, and they're working out the kinks, so it's not available yet, but it's coming real soon. Unbelievable that you just paint it on and track your muscle activities, your heart rate, and even brain waves. This is wild. I'm actually going to try it when it comes to the public release. Right now, scientists have worked on it. The smart temporary tattoo, they just aren't ready to release it yet. They're promising the technology needs a little more testing and further studies, and then boom, it'll be released to the public. I'm ready. How about you?
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0: Lake Shelton, doing what she likes. Does she like gummy worms? Today is National Gummy Worm Day. Is that your snack to get you through the day? You got it in your office desk there, some gummy worms, your go-to snack, help you get through the day? Well, then celebrate today and every day with some delicious gummy worms. It's also National Hot Dog Day, which I would think would be more on the 4th of July, but it's today, those weird, wacky holidays. So fire up the grill. Yeah, get yourself some hot dogs. And what do you like on yours? Me? Everything. Grilled onions, peppers, sauerkraut, relish, ketchup, mustard. Yeah, whatever you got, pile it on the hot dog. That's the way I like it. How about you?
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0: Ella Langley, Choosing Texas. Hey, it's Michael John, and how many times have you danced around the floor to that, right? Shuffling, two-stepping around the floor. Do you need a little help? It's wedding season on your dancing. Jennifer said, I found Dance Guru. It's a virtual reality headset that's helping me dance before the wedding so I don't look like a fool out there. I never heard of that. Dance Guru, it's a virtual reality headset, can help you learn how to dance better for weddings. Or go old school. Just start getting out to the honky-tonks, right? Some line dancing, some two-stepping. And you know what? Dance like no one's watching. Who cares? Be yourself. That's what Ella Langley always says about social. Don't try to keep up with the Joneses. Be yourself. This is who I am. So you found a perfect dancer. Who cares? Might create your own little style out on that dance floor. Definitely have fun. I agree with Ella Langley big time. Be you.
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1: ABC News, I'm Mike Dubusky. Sirens heard in Bahrain and Kuwait as officials there say Iran fired retaliatory strikes for the barrage of U.S. attacks it's faced in the last day. ABC's Karen Travers says President Trump is escalating the rhetoric.
2: We heard from the president in an interview that he did with Fox News. The president again putting that threat on the table to go after infrastructure in Iran, saying if Iran does not make a deal, he could potentially target bridges and power plants in that country. It's a threat we've heard from him in the past. He has said this repeatedly, but notable that this comes as the United States has, of course, escalated the strikes against Iran over the past week.
1: Several big confirmation hearings on Capitol Hill today, with Acting Attorney General Todd Blanche facing questions over the Anti-Weaponization Fund and the Epstein files. Elsewhere, lawmakers grilled Jay Clayton, the president's pick to be Director of National Intelligence, and Erica Schwartz, the nominee to head the CDC. This is ABC News. During a hearing today, President Trump's national intelligence nominee repeatedly refused to say that Joe Biden won the 2020 election.
3: Multiple senators pressed Jay Clayton, a lawyer who currently serves as the U.S. attorney in Manhattan, about the outcome of the 2020 election. Georgia Senator John Ossoff.
4: Who won the 2020 election?
5: I'm not going to do this.

0: with you.
1: Clayton argued the questions amounted to political theater, but the remarks add to Democrats' criticism of Clayton's inexperience in intelligence matters and purported allegiance to Donald Trump. Clayton is still expected to be confirmed to replace Trump's acting pick for the job, whose brief yet controversial tenure has derailed the passage of a key surveillance law. Peter Haralambos, ABC News.
2: In Florida, the Blue Angels flying so low over Pensacola Beach during Breakfast with the Blues that it sent umbrellas flying. The Blue Angels say they're reviewing the incident. Mike Dubusky, ABC News.
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9: Thursday brings a 30% chance of showers and thunderstorms after midday. Mostly sunny with a high near 90, but heat index values could reach 100. Friday sees an 80% chance of storms after midday, with rainfall totals up to half an inch possible. It's currently 78 degrees in Effingham. It currently feels like 79 degrees.
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0: That's Hardy, favorite country song, I'm Bosch. Coming up, some great songs by Jason Aldean, Rascal Flatts, and Leanne Rimes is next with One Way Ticket.
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0: Great song by Jason Aldean, My Kind of Party. Nowadays, when I party, it's got to be over by 9 p.m. Otherwise, I get upset. Coming up some great songs by Bailey Zimmerman, Rick Trevino, and Thomas Rhett is next with Get Me Some of That right here.
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0: 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I'm Bosch, keeping you company tonight with more great country coming up next.
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1: ABC News, I'm Mike Dubusky. President Trump is set to give a primetime address about supposed new information related to the 2020 election. The speech is already raising alarm among Democrats who fear the White House may be trying to cast doubt on the legitimacy of elections ahead of the midterms. Rain continues to pummel Texas, with Governor Greg Abbott saying crews have already rescued dozens of people caught in the rising water.
2: Our primary focus right now and throughout the remainder of this torrential rain is saving lives.
1: An alert remains in effect across central Texas as multiple rounds of heavy rain continue to produce a significant flash flooding threat. A similar message from Premier Doug Ford in Canada, where hundreds of wildfires are burning.
3: I promise that our government will continue to do everything we can to protect people and communities across Ontario.
1: Those fires have sparked air quality alerts across several states, expected to last into the weekend. This is ABC News. One airline anticipates $6 billion in added fuel costs this year.
4: United Airlines, in an SEC filing, signaled airfares will remain high for the remainder of the year. The airline says it spent $2.3 billion on fuel during this quarter alone, roughly 84% compared to the second quarter last year. United says it was able to cover half the increased fuel costs by raising airfares, saying passengers paid about 12% more per mile than a year ago. At the same time, United says passengers are not backing away from traveling, noting flights remain full across all booking classes. Michelle Franzen, ABC News.
1: The prediction market Kalshi says it's evaluating proposed bets on flight cancellations. According to a government filing, they would be based on the percentage of flights canceled in a specific time period at an airport. But trade group Airlines for America says it has serious concern with any market that allows people to profit from cancellations. Mike Dubusky, ABC News.
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4: Thursday brings scattered showers and thunderstorms after midday, with patchy fog clearing by morning. The high near 90, feeling like 100. Thursday night, a slight chance of storms early, low around 72. Friday sees showers and thunderstorms likely after midday, high near 88. Chance of rain, 80%. It's currently 75 degrees in Effingham. It currently feels like 77 degrees.
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0: Kenny Chesney, Carry On. I'm Bosch. On the way, some great tunes by Miranda Lambert, David Lee Murphy, and George Strait is next. King George with Give It Away.
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0: Miranda Lambert, Gunpowder and Lead. What an explosive combination. I'm Bosch. Coming up, some great songs by Luke Combs, Travis Tritt, and Toby Keith and Willie Nelson are next with Beer for My Horses.
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0: That's Luke Holmes, Sleepless in a Hotel Room. Kind of happens to me when I have a room next to the ice machine, right? All night long with that, oi. More great tunes coming up next right here.
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1: ABC News, I'm Mike Dubusky. Severe rain is prompting flash flooding concerns across Texas, with around 30 inches of rain expected in some areas. The National Weather Service confirming an EF1 tornado touched down in San Antonio in the last day. Meanwhile, the Northeast and Upper Midwest are in for some more hazy skies as the Canadian wildfires continue to burn. New York State Health Commissioner Dr. James McDonald says those with respiratory issues are especially at risk, but wildfire smoke can affect everyone.
2: These particles, when they get into our system, get all the way down into our lungs, all the way down into our tiny breathing tubes, and even up next to our microscopic balloons, the alveoli, where we breathe, and they can cause inflammation. When they cause inflammation, that can make the individuals have asthma, get into an asthma attack, and other people have heart disease and lung disease have trouble with their underlying disease.
1: And the Trump administration leveling new 25% tariffs on Brazil. This is ABC News. Kentucky Republican Congressman Thomas Massie is joining a slate of Democrats to introduce the Epstein Transparency Act, Part 2.
3: The bill would enable Jeffrey Epstein's victims, members of Congress, and state attorneys general to challenge the Department of Justice in court for failing to fully turn over the Epstein files as required by law. Massie, who lost his primary early this year after Donald Trump endorsed his opponent, was one of the driving forces behind the first Epstein Transparency Act, which passed with near unanimous support. Peter Haralambos, ABC News.
1: Two men were shot inside a Kroger grocery store in Harris County, Texas, Wednesday, in what deputies say started as a domestic disturbance between both men. Deputies say there's no threat to the public. And more than 100 inmates at New York City's notorious Rikers Island prison got to watch the World Cup semifinal between England and Argentina. They were rewarded for good behavior. They were joined by none other than Mayor Zoran Mamdani, who says he wanted to celebrate the moment together. Argentina won. Mike Dubusky, ABC News.
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8: Thursday brings scattered showers and thunderstorms after midday.

0: with patchy fog clearing by morning. The high near 90, feeling like 100. Thursday night, a slight chance of storms early, low around 72. Friday sees showers and thunderstorms likely after midday, high near 88. Chance of rain, 80%. It's currently 75 degrees in Effingham. It currently feels like 77 degrees.
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0: Jordan Davis, Turn This Truck Around. I'm Bosch, keeping you company tonight. Coming up, Ella Langley with Morgan Wallen, Chris Young, and Alan Jackson's next with Little Bitty.
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0: Big time ACM award winner Ella Langley with Morgan Wallen. I can't love you anymore. I'm Bosch. On the way next tonight, Carrie Underwood, Nitty Gritty Dirt Band, and Kenny Chesney with Fishing in the Dark.
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0: 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I'm Bosch. 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
1: ABC News, I'm Mike Dubusky. President Trump is set to give a primetime address about supposed new information related to the 2020 election. The speech is already raising alarm among Democrats who fear the White House may be trying to cast doubt on the legitimacy of elections ahead of the midterms. Rain continues to pummel Texas, with Governor Greg Abbott saying crews have already rescued dozens of people caught in the rising water.
2: Our primary focus right now and throughout the remainder of this torrential rain is saving lives.
1: An alert remains in effect across central Texas as multiple rounds of heavy rain continue to produce a significant flash flooding threat. A similar message from Premier Doug Ford in Canada, where hundreds of wildfires are burning.
3: I promise that our government will continue to do everything we can to protect people and communities across Ontario.
1: Those fires have sparked air quality alerts across several states, expected to last into the weekend. This is ABC News. One airline anticipates $6 billion in added fuel costs this year.
4: United Airlines, in an SEC filing, signaled airfares will remain high for the remainder of the year. The airline says it spent $2.3 billion on fuel during this quarter alone, roughly 84% compared to the second quarter last year. United says it was able to cover half the increased fuel costs by raising airfares, saying passengers paid about 12% more per mile than a year ago. At the same time, United says passengers are not backing away from traveling, noting flights remain full across all booking classes. Michelle Franzen, ABC News.
1: The prediction market Kalshi says it's evaluating proposed bets on flight cancellations. According to a government filing, they would be based on the percentage of flights canceled in a specific time period at an airport. But trade group Airlines for America says it has serious concern with any market that allows people to profit from cancellations. Mike Dubusky, ABC News.
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2: Central Illinois weather.
3: Patchy fog will clear by morning, then mostly sunny skies with a 40% chance of showers and thunderstorms after 1 p.m. The high will be near 90. Thursday night will be partly cloudy with a low around 73. Friday brings a 50% chance of showers and thunderstorms, a high near 88, and a west wind around 6 miles per hour. Showers are likely Friday night, with a low around 72. It's currently 74 degrees in Effingham. It currently feels like 76 degrees.
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0: Tyler Hubbard dancing in the country. I'm Bosch. On the way, Jason Aldean, Hank Jr., and Tim McGraw's next with I Like It, I Love It.
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0: Jason Aldean, just getting started. I'm Bosch, hanging out with you, coming up some great songs by Kane Brown, Vince Gill, and Montgomery Gentry is next with My Town.
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1: 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She's somebody.

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0: concern. New York State Health Commissioner Dr. James McDonald says those with respiratory issues are especially at risk, but wildfire smoke can affect everyone.
1: These particles, when they get into our system, get all the way down into our lungs, all the way down into our tiny breathing tubes, and even up next to our microscopic balloons, the alveoli, where we breathe, and they can cause inflammation. When they cause inflammation, that can make the individuals have asthma, get into an asthma attack, and other people have heart disease and lung disease have trouble with their underlying disease.
0: And the Trump administration leveling new 25% tariffs on Brazil. This is ABC News. Kentucky Republican Congressman Thomas Massey is joining a slate of Democrats to introduce the Epstein Transparency Act, Part 2.
2: The bill would enable Jeffrey Epstein's victims, members of Congress, and state attorneys general to challenge the Department of Justice in court for failing to fully turn over the Epstein files as required by law. Massey, who lost his primary early this year after Donald Trump endorsed his opponent, was one of the driving forces behind the first Epstein Transparency Act, which passed with near unanimous support. Peter Haralambos, ABC News.
0: Two men were shot inside a Kroger grocery store in Harris County, Texas, Wednesday, in what deputies say started as a domestic disturbance between both men. Deputies say there's no threat to the public. And more than 100 inmates at New York City's notorious Rikers Island prison got to watch the World Cup semifinal between England and Argentina. They were rewarded for good behavior. They were joined by none other than Mayor Zoran Mamdani, who says he wanted to celebrate the moment together. Argentina won. Mike Dubusky, ABC News.
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7: Thursday brings a 40% chance of showers and thunderstorms after 1 p.m. Patchy fog will clear before 8 a.m. The high will be near 89. Friday carries a 60% chance of rain after 2 p.m., with possible thunderstorms and up to a quarter inch of rain. It's currently 73 degrees in Effingham. It currently feels like 75 degrees.
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0: George Burge and Luke Ryan with Ride, Ride, Ride. I'm Bosch. On the way, Ella Langley, Lone Star, and Gary Allen is next with Man to Man.
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0: Big time ACM Award winner Ella Langley with Be Her. I'm Bosch. On the way, some great tunes by Megan Maroney, Clint Black, and Toby's next with I'm Just Talking About Tonight.
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0: Megan Maroney with Medicine. I'm Bosch, keeping you company tonight with more great country coming up next right here.
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0: elections ahead of the midterms. Rain continues to pummel Texas, with Governor Greg Abbott saying crews have already rescued dozens of people caught in the rising water.
1: Our primary focus right now and throughout the remainder of this torrential rain is saving lives.
0: An alert remains in effect across central Texas as multiple rounds of heavy rain continue to produce a significant flash flooding threat. A similar message from Premier Doug Ford in Canada, where hundreds of wildfires are burning.
2: I promise that our government will continue to do everything we can to protect people and communities across Ontario.
0: Those fires have sparked air quality alerts across several states, expected to last into the weekend. This is ABC News. One airline anticipates $6 billion in added fuel costs this year.
3: United Airlines, in an SEC filing, signaled airfares will remain high for the remainder of the year. The airline says it spent $2.3 billion on fuel during this quarter alone, roughly 84% compared to the second quarter last year. United says it was able to cover half the increased fuel costs by raising airfares, saying passengers paid about 12% more per mile than a year ago. At the same time, United says passengers are not backing away from traveling, noting flights remain full across all booking classes. Michelle Franzen, ABC News.
0: The prediction market Kalshi says it's evaluating proposed bets on flight cancellations. According to a government filing, they would be based on the percentage of flights canceled in a specific time period at an airport. But trade group Airlines for America says it has serious concern with any market that allows people to profit from cancellations. Mike Dubusky, ABC News.
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8: Thursday brings a 40% chance of showers and thunderstorms after 1 p.m. Patchy fog clears before 8 a.m., giving way to mostly sunny skies with a high near 89. Friday sees a 60% chance of showers and thunderstorms after 2 p.m., with a high near 88. It's currently 73 degrees in Effingham. It currently feels like 75 degrees.
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0: Riley Green, Change My Mind. I'm Bosch. On the way, songs by Morgan Wallen, Brantley Gilbert, and Kenny Chesney's next with How Forever Feels.
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0: Morgan Wallen and Don't We. I'm Bosch. It's Thursday, July 16th. Happy birthday if today's your birthday. You share with Will Ferrell, who's 59. Corey Feldman is 55. It's Guinea Pig Appreciation Day, Fresh Spinach Day, and National Personal Chef Day. My wife Dawn has a personal chef. It's me.
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0: 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Ella Langley, Choosing Texas. Drinking Jack all by myself. He's
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0: Chris Cagle, Chicks Dig It. I'm Bosch, keeping you company today. 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

0: 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Come on, just slow down. I'd settle for a slow down.
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1: ABC News, I'm Chuck Sievertson. President Trump's speech to the nation tonight is expected to focus on election security and the 2020 vote. Among the lawmakers saying it's time to look forward, not back, Senate Republican Majority Leader John Thune.
2: I don't know what he's going to say. Only thing I can tell you is we are focused on the 2026 election. At least I am, and I think most of my colleagues are.
1: Reuters reports the president plans to reveal intelligence saying China had the ability to interfere in the 2020 election. More American air attacks on targets in Iran. Iran not backing down, though it has released an American woman held there since 2024. Parts of central Texas getting 6 months' worth of rain in days. And across the northern U.S., millions of people are under a smoky haze as winds bring smoke from some of the over 800 wildfires burning in Canada and northern Minnesota. Joggers in Boston.
3: Breathing's a little bit more strained than normal.
4: I felt a little bit in my lungs, like a little burn.
1: This is ABC News. Searches have been suspended in San Francisco Bay after a boat sank near Alcatraz. Three people still missing. Some serious questions after a loud and low flyover for the Blue Angels at a beach in Pensacola, Florida. ABC's Gio Benitez.
5: The jet dangerously low. One Blue Angel jet flies right above the water, and seconds later, a second jet roaring over a stunned crowd.
6: I've been coming for 10 years, and I've never seen a pass like that in my life.
5: The incident coming just days after the military suspended eight Apache helicopter pilots on a South Carolina flyover. But just days later, Secretary of Defense Pete Hegseth reversing the punishment.
1: Blue Angels saying they will conduct a review, and it almost sounds like a prequel to Jaws. A 14-foot great white shark, believed to be the biggest tagged in the Atlantic, recently spotted off North Carolina and appears to be headed north toward Cape Cod. Chuck Sievertson, ABC News.
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11: A 40% chance of showers and thunderstorms is expected after 1 p.m., with patchy fog before 8 a.m., otherwise mostly sunny with a high near 89. Tonight, a slight chance of storms before 9 p.m., and after 3 a.m., low around 73. Friday, showers and thunderstorms likely after 2 p.m., high near 88. It's currently 73 degrees in Effingham. It currently feels like 74 degrees.
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0: Russell Dickerson, Happened to Me. I'm Bosch. It's Thursday, July 16th. Happy birthday if today's your birthday. You share it with Will Ferrell, who's 59, and Corey Feldman is 55. It's Guinea Pig Appreciation Day, Fresh Spinach Day, and National Personal Chef Day. My wife is a personal chef. 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
14: This is Kenny Chesney. Carry on, carry on. It don't matter if you can't
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1: 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Miranda Lambert and Chris Stapleton, a song to sing. 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
1: Good Thursday morning. I'm Jeff Talley. This is the morning edition of the Cromwell Ag Radio Network. It's brought to you by Rural King, America's farm and home store. It was some kind of day yesterday in Chicago at the Board of Trade, and certainly with wheat futures on a rocket ride, being led by conflict between the U.S. and, or rather, between Russia and Ukraine. We saw symptoms of this on Friday, but then it exacerbated over the weekend and certainly into the past few days, where Ukraine is attacking deeper into Russia and also attacking Russian vessels holding not only petroleum, but as well wheat being sold into the rest of the world. Russia, in turn, attacking Ukraine and its ability to be able to sell its products and commodities into the globe. The gloves deeply have come off as this level of conflict continues to grow. Arlen Suderman will say later this morning that some of the fears that we had back in 2022 when this war began are now being realized. And of course, in the Persian Gulf, the Strait of Hormuz is still up in the air. So there's lots of conflict in the market. And yesterday that led to rallies, especially in wheat that spilled over into corn and soybeans. And in the overnight, we are stronger still in all three commodities. In the market yesterday, SEP corn up 9 cents, December corn up 9, August soybeans up 9.5, November soybeans were up 10.75. September Chicago wheat yesterday gained 32.5 cents a bushel. Coming up, we'll take a look at news headlines, and then we wrap up the show this morning with Arlen Suderman of StoneX. I'm Jeff Daly. This is the morning edition of the Cromwell Ag Radio Network.
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1: Good morning and welcome back to the morning edition on the Cromwell Ag Radio Network. Here's a look at some of the morning headlines from agriculture in the overnight and yesterday. The House Budget Committee on Wednesday released the GOP's third reconciliation package. The concurrent resolution would boost government funding by $95 billion for FY27 through 2036. The package would allow the House Agriculture Committee increase the federal deficit by no more than $12 billion. Chairman Glenn G.T. Thompson said to AgriPulse that the funds will provide aid to farmers impacted by weather, economic losses, and trade. Other congressional committees also will be permitted to increase funding levels. The House Armed Services Committee, $60 billion. House Permanent Select Committee on Intelligence, $13 billion, and House Administration Committee, $10 billion. We will use every tool and resource at our disposal to govern our great nation and deliver on behalf of the freedom-loving people who gave us unified Republican leadership, House Budget Committee Chairman Jody Arrington of Texas said in a press release. The panel will hold a markup today. Arrington said Reconciliation 3.0 will stop Democratic obstruction, support our troops, and safeguard the integrity of our elections. Members and officials of the National Corn Growers Association in Washington, D.C. for their biannual Corn Congress said yesterday one of the top priorities is renewing the U.S.-Mexico-Canada agreement. The Trump administration opted not to renew the agreement on July 1st, but it will remain in place for the next decade and be reviewed annually in the meantime. What we are pushing for now is a long-term certainty around this agreement. Leslie Weber McNitt, NCGA's vice president of public policy, said. She told members that Representative Rudy Yakim of Indiana circulating a letter to be sent to the Trump administration expressing congressional support for the USMCA. Representative Randy Feenster of Iowa expressed support for the USMCA at the event. He noted that Canada is a key trading partner and for ethanol in Mexico, the top buyer of U.S. corn. USMCA is so important. We've got to make sure that we hold on to USMCA, Feenster said. He said he was the recipient of the National Corn Growers President's Award. There is nothing settled regarding President Trump's June 24th supplemental request for over $11 billion in farm funding, according to Senator Chuck Grassley of Iowa yesterday. The president tackled the agriculture funding and tacked it on to an $87.6 billion total request, the majority of which was defense funding for the Iran conflict. As noted above, the House Budget Committee released a resolution that includes allowing the Agriculture Committee to add $12 billion to the deficit known as the Reconciliation 3.0. Grassley, Senator Tina Smith of Minnesota, and House Ag Committee Chair Thompson told AgriPulse they don't know the status of the funding request. Smith added, it's cynical to attach those agriculture relief dollars to a much, much larger military budget that's going to be very difficult for most Democrats to support, given this illegal war. The supplemental funding, of course, they need it, but as my farmers say, they want trade, not aid, House Ag Committee member April McCain Delaney of Maryland said June 24th. And unless we change the policies, they're going to be at the same place again next year. Ag Secretary Brooke Rollins touted USDA's efforts to modernize the agency's data collection at an event held with corn growers yesterday at the USDA Witten Building. Over nearly 35 years, Rollins said, the National Agriculture Statistics Service has seen a drastic drop in participation rates for its surveys, along with increased frustration, especially from corn growers, about the data in its reports. In 1992, she said response rates ranged between 80 and 85%. By 2016, that survey number had dropped to 55 to 65%. And since 2016, the response rates have continued to decline. They now average in the 30% range. Deputy Secretary Vaden said for June reports, NASA sent out more surveys than it normally does. So even if the participation rate remains the same, which it basically did, we have far more actual individual responses that have come in, with the expectation being there's less chance that we'll miss something, Vaden said. The department plans to release a report in the next few months on its plan to modernize NAS data gathering. Vaden mentioned a partnership with Colorado State University, which has been working with NAS to use satellite data, quote, to give us crop information about how well the crop is developing without anyone having to actually visit the fields. Kip Tom, ambassador to the United Nations Agencies for Food and Agriculture during the first Trump administration, will be a special government employee working on the project. Coming up, Arlen Suderman with Stone X will talk about how the Black Sea region helped to push wheat futures up over 30 cents a bushel yesterday, and the gains may not be over yet. Stay tuned. Arlen Suderman is next here on the Morning Edition on the Cromwell Ag Radio Network.
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1: Good morning and welcome back to the Morning Edition here on the Cromwell Ag Radio Network. Arlen Suden with us of Stone X. Arlen, we saw the wheat market take off, and it looks as if perhaps the Black Sea region is a catalyst. What was the reason we saw wheat jump, and what is the ongoing fear here now?
8: Yeah, this is really living out finally what we feared 4.5 years ago when Russia invaded Ukraine, and we saw the commodity markets explode higher at that point on a fear that the war would in some way interrupt the flow of rich energy and food-based commodities out of that region. And right now, it's mostly a focus on the food-based commodities. It never really happened at that time. Commodities continued to flow, so prices went back down to trading other things and just kind of ignored the Black Sea for a long time. And recently, the focus has been on the Middle East and the war with Iran and the energy and fertilizer supplies there. But recently, Ukraine has become very effective at using drones to strike places in Russia and outside of Russia connected to Russia. Inside of Russia, refineries. Outside of Russia, ships coming from Russia, carrying oil, carrying fuel, carrying supplies for the war effort, to the point where they probably have hit 120 ships, Russian-linked ships in the Sea of Azov in the last 10 days or so. And so Russia has been retaliating by trying to cut off revenue for Ukraine by hitting Ukraine's export terminals. And now even directly hitting grain ships, even though some who aren't even at the port and bragging about it. And so that is effectively shutting off Ukraine's overwater exports. Ukraine accounts for about 7% of the world's wheat exports. About another 22% come out of Russia. The question is now, will Ukraine start targeting grain ships carrying wheat from Russia as well? So the bottom line is ag commodities are now being targeted. And I should mention that Ukraine is also the fourth largest corn exporter in the world as well. And so this vital supply of wheat and corn is being interrupted. Ocean freight rates are surging. Shipping companies are saying, no, we're not going to go into Ukraine ports anymore. And essentially shutting things off.
1: So to put this in perspective, and you answered that, but let me answer in perspective, how important is the Black Sea region as it pertains to food, wheat, corn, other commodities. If this is cut off, what does that mean for the rest of the world?
8: Basically, a third of the world's exported wheat comes out of the Black Sea region. And so we have essentially started to slowly pinch that off right now. Currently, Russia still has some other ports that they can export out of until or unless Ukraine starts striking those as well. A small portion of the crude oil, about 10% of the crude oil that Russia exports, comes through the Sea of Azov and the Kerch Strait, which has been shut down by this conflict now. They also have some other ports in the Black Sea. If Ukraine starts really targeting those, that could be shut off as well. What they've already accomplished to that point is they've turned Russia, with their tax on refineries, from the second largest exporter of diesel fuel in the world to now they have become an importer of diesel fuel, competing with Europe or other supplies. That is helping to elevate U.S. diesel prices, probably having a bigger impact than the war with Iran on diesel prices.
1: So in this situation, you would look to other supplies in the globe, and this is where the heat in Europe is playing a role as well in terms of supply.
8: Absolutely. It takes a lot of energy to keep households cool. And of course, Europe's not known for having air conditioners, but they've been in high demand this summer. A lot of purchases being made. All of that takes energy. You look at what's happening in the Strait of Hormuz, and one of the ways that we got by that was that China has simply shut down imports of crude oil, leaning on their reserves. But part of that was then to slow their refineries so they stopped exporting product like diesel and gasoline. And so if there's some talk that they may try to replace the Russian diesel on the market, ramp up their refineries, or they may not. If they do, that means they got to start importing more once again, importing more crude oil once again. So the bottom line is energy supplies are getting tighter. The Strait of Hormuz being closed again risks the fertilizer again for the 2027 growing season. The fact that wheat and corn shipments are being cut off out of the Black Sea, slowly squeezed down, sends more business to other available locations around the world. And ultimately, that can help the U.S. with corn exports. And once the rest of the world runs out of exportable wheat, then they come to the United States for supplies.
1: In terms of supply, though, in Europe, more comments that their wheat crop is short, perhaps their corn crop is short because of the heat that they have experienced this growing season.
8: It is, and particularly the focus has been on the largest producing area of France, and France is the major supplier of corn to Spain. And so we would anticipate that Spain would be coming to United States for corn rather than France. If you look at where France sits, they're a major corn producer in Europe, but that comes to less than 2% of the world supply. But it still is a factor that's a contributor. Generally, we're looking at Germany having some shorter crops as well. Their wheat crops are further along, so damage is less so there, but we are seeing some reduction in wheat overall from that region as well.
1: If this was a one-time event and then it's over, you could understand how that would impact the market. I don't want to say the gloves have come off between Russia and Ukraine because they've been at war, but now it appears that this is taking another phase where food is involved. And how big of a concern is that in terms of the marketplace, and how could that play out for U.S. farmers here?
8: What we're seeing is on two different fronts, Iran as well as the Black Sea region, where warring opponents are targeting commodities, food and energy-based commodities, in order to put global pressure on their opponent. And so that puts commodities squarely in the bullseye right now, and something that funds are taking notice of at a time when supplies are already tight. So be it energy, be it fertilizer, be it actual food-based commodities like wheat and corn. And Ukraine's a significant exporter of edible oils as well. And then this time right now where biomass diesel production is in high demand in the world because of limited supplies of fossil fuels, that tightens up that supply of edible oils as well.
1: So wheat futures moving above $7 a bushel in some contracts for 27, and soybeans moving above $12 a bushel in the marketplace. What does this spell from a chart perspective as the funds and the algo trade is also involved?
8: Well, the wheat, if you look at Chicago wheat, it is approaching the spring high for the lead September contract. That was $7. So that'll be a key point whether we can break through that. And that'll largely depend on if this becomes a longer-term issue in the Black Sea. And I'd say the odds are in that case will be that that's what we're looking at. When we look at November soybeans, the focus is on the May high right around $12.14. $12 is a psychological level that we've already breached several times. $12.14 is the May high. You break through that, you start opening a door to more buying. Wheat will probably be what's more sensitive right now than soybeans, followed wheat, followed by corn, because we already see strong exports. And when you talk about the Europe wanting to import more corn, we may be talking about 100 to 200 million bushels, which we have. But 100 to 200 million bushels just tightens the surplus a little bit more, tightens the margin for error in case we do have a weather problem here in the United States, makes it that much more important that we get a trend yield or higher this year. And then you start looking at the South American growing season, where strong El Ninos tend to have a stronger correlation toward weather problems in their Safrina corn growing season. And so it tends to make funds more nervous about the supplies of corn and wheat. They tend to trade together.
1: From a farmer perspective, darned if you do and darned if you don't. You'd like to take advantage of higher prices in contracting, but if you don't know if you can get fertilizer, or if you can get fertilizer, what it will cost, it's a challenging situation.
8: Yeah, and we've seen fertilizer prices go back to pre-war levels. Now they started to bounce some more again. Once again, we've seen how high they can go. So I would say this is time to be having those conversations with your fertilizer supplier. See what you can do. Look at both ends of the equation, what you can price grain for and what you can price your inputs for, and start looking at locking in margins where you have opportunities to do so in a way that helps make sure you're still in business a year from now.
1: So last question for you. Put in perspective this re-escalation, if you will, in the conflict between the U.S. and Iran, with the blockade now back in place and the Strait of Hormuz, I would say safe to say still in question of whether safe passage with vessels is possible or not.
8: Yeah, and I would say that probably the bigger priority in the ag markets right now is the Black Sea region. If you recall what we did with these markets in 2022, you know what the potential is in this market if we continue to see this escalating. And right now, we're still seeing it escalate. Yes, energy prices will be vulnerable to what's happening in the Black, in the Persian Gulf there in the Strait of Hormuz. But I think Russia and its war in Ukraine and how Ukraine is fighting back using commodities ultimately may be what steals the show here and has the bigger impact.
1: Our thanks to Arlen Suderman of StoneX. I'm Jeff Daly. This is the Morning Edition on the Cromwell Ag Radio Network.
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1: Good morning. Welcome back to the Morning Edition. We've got patchy fog again this morning. It'll be around till about 8 o'clock. Otherwise, a sunny day today. 20% chance of afternoon rain and a high near 90. Tonight, more of the same. Call it a partly cloudy sky. A 30% chance for showers and thunderstorms. Overnight low 73. Tomorrow, more of the same. We're partly sunny, but a 70% chance for showers and thunderstorms. Tomorrow's high at 87. 30% chance of rain tomorrow night, down to 72. On Saturday, sunny, a 40% chance of rain. Saturday's high near 90. Sunday, sunshine and 85.
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0: ABC News, I'm Chuck Severson. The sun's coming up on a smoky, hazy morning for a lot of people, all thanks to wildfires in Minnesota and Canada.
1: It is such a dense area of wildfire with so much smoke that smoke is being captured by the top of this heat dome that we're under and then brought on down with the winds to the surface all the way from Wisconsin and Michigan, right through Toronto, Canada, and yes, here in Philadelphia and New York.
0: ABC News Chief Meteorologist Ginger Zee. Forecast in parts of Texas, rain and a lot of it. The governor says the storms could dump around 30 inches in some areas. President Trump wants to address the nation tonight, and he's reportedly set to talk about the 2020 election. Reuters says he'll reveal intelligence showing China had the capability to meddle with the vote. The U.S. today expanding strikes on Iran, hitting targets farther north, and Iran retaliating with attacks on American allies. This is ABC News. Backing a temporary halt to routine immigration enforcement traffic stops, Maine Senator Susan Collins, after ICE officers shot a driver to death in a coastal town of Maine Monday, less than a week after an ICE agent in Houston shot and killed a man in a traffic stop during a deportation crackdown.
2: Senator King and I have also written to the acting attorney general to ask that the state government also be involved in the investigation.
0: President Trump does not support a suspension of ICE traffic stops. More than 100 House Democrats voted to wipe out military aid to Israel yesterday in a vote that highlighted new divides within the party. The measure failed to pass. Overseas stock markets overnight mostly declined and oil prices slipped despite a flurry of air attacks between the U.S. and Iran. U.S. stock futures edged lower. Chuck Severson, ABC News.
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6: Yeah.

0: Bailey Zimmerman, Chevy Silverado. I'm Bosch. It's Thursday, July 16th. On this day in 1439, kissing is banned in England to stop the spread of the Black Death. I guess that's a good reason. On this day in 1798, U.S. Public Health Service forms. And on this day, 1957, John Glenn sets the transcontinental speed record. That's before he was even an astronaut.
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4: Good morning. I'm Jeff Alley on the Cromwell Ag Radio Network. Chicago Board of Trade wheat futures rose 5% yesterday. They're higher in the overnight as well. They've been climbing in reaction to mounting attacks from Ukraine on Russia shipping vessels in the Sea of Azov. Analysts are reacting to the Ukrainian government's claims that over 100 Russian ships have been hit by Ukrainian drones over the past 9 days. That's expected to significantly hobble Russia's ability to ship products, including wheat. Retaliation is likely coming for Ukraine's grain export ports and routes, raising global concern over wheat supplies from the Black Sea region, according to Matt Zeller of Stone X in a note. It should also be mentioned that Russia is a major exporter of diesel fuel up till now, and as a result of the attacks from Ukraine, Russia has become a net importer of diesel fuel. The Corn Belt again, hot and dry. Many areas seeing temperatures topping around above 95 degrees. That according to the USDA daily weather forecast that gave the grains complex support in trading yesterday. For corn, the heat comes as a part of its pollination period, meaning that the heat blanketing growing areas could be impacting overall yield. Corn rallied smartly on the back of the searing hot temperatures and the pollinating plants in the Midwest. I'm Jeff Nally.
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13: Showers and thunderstorms are likely later today. Patchy fog will clear by morning. High near 89 with light wind. Tonight, a slight chance of storms with a low around 73. Friday, storms develop after 2 p.m. with a high near 88. Rainfall up to a quarter inch possible. It's currently 72 degrees in Effingham. It currently feels like 73 degrees.
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0: 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I'm Bosch. 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
10: 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The U.S. Small Business Administration Disaster Loan Outreach Center for Effingham County officially opened yesterday. 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Regular hours will be Monday through Friday from 9 a.m. to 6 p.m. and Saturdays 10 a.m. to 2. The center will be open during these hours until Thursday, July 30th. 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

0: 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Well, trying too hard to optimize sleep can backfire, but sleep experts are sharing your advice to help you sleep better. 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
11: Today brings a 40% chance of showers and thunderstorms after 1 p.m., with patchy fog clearing by morning, the high near 89, with light winds. Tonight, a slight 20% chance of storms, low around 73. Friday, showers likely after 2 p.m., with possible thunderstorms, high near 88, west wind up to 7 miles per hour. It's currently 73 degrees in Effingham. It currently feels like 74 degrees.
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2: ABC News, I'm Chuck Sievertson. Wildfires across parts of Minnesota and Canada pumping out smoke. It's being trapped under the heat dome hitting parts of the east. That's turning into some smoky days for millions of Americans from the Great Lakes to New England. Dr. Sushkira Kier is a Tufts.
3: They might experience more cough, tightness in the chest. They might experience more wheezing, difficulty breathing.
2: Exactly what these joggers were feeling.
4: Breathing's a little bit more strained than normal.
5: I felt a little bit in my lungs, like a little burn.
2: In parts of Texas, it's water, way too much of it. Rain in parts of the Texas Hill Country being measured in feet over the past few days, setting off dangerous flooding. Iran has released an American woman held there since late 2024, even as the U.S. military steps up attacks on Iranian targets. In turn, Iran firing attacks at U.S. allies in the region again. President Trump expected to address election security in an address to the country tonight. This is ABC News. Cleared by the courts, ruling against challenges, changes to an exhibit explaining slavery at the site of President George Washington's home in Philadelphia. A map of slave trade routes and a timeline.

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7: Reporting for Effingham Radio News, I'm Derek Warren. In the wake of new state laws regulating artificial intelligence, the State Board of Education has released new guidance on how AI tools and technology should and shouldn't be used in the classroom. The guidance released by the ISBE comes in response to a bill passed in the legislature last year. The bill requires the board to address growing concerns of AI being used without guardrails in place. State Representative Laura Faver-Diaz said her bill would require the board to address concerns she and other lawmakers have heard from teachers and schools across the state.
8: With AI technology evolving far faster than educators have capacity to follow closely, many are looking for guidance, both to leverage its benefits and avoid potential harms.
7: The new guidance released by the state board spans over 400 pages and provides examples of how instructors can use AI tools to improve their instructional material and increase student engagement. The announcement from the board noted that they are in no way mandating the use of AI in classrooms. They're rather providing ways for teachers and administrators to use the technology properly. This is Effingham Radio News.
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1: That's Parmalee with Cowgirl. I'm Bosch. Coming up, some great tunes for you on this Friday Eve by Kenny Chesney, Dierks Bentley, and Sawyer Brown is next with Some Girls Do.
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4: Good morning. I'm Jeff Nally on the Cromwell Ag Radio Network. There was a big jump in wheat futures yesterday at the Chicago Board of Trade, up over 5%, climbing in reaction to mounting attacks from Ukraine on Russian shipping vessels in the Sea of Azov. Arlen Suderman with StoneX says the fears at the beginning of the war between Russia and Ukraine back in 2022 are playing out. Now,
5: yeah, this is really living out finally what we feared 4.5 years ago when Russia invaded Ukraine, and we saw the commodity markets explode higher at that point on a fear that the war would in some way interrupt the flow of rich energy and food-based commodities out of that region. And right now it's mostly a focus on the food-based commodities. It never really happened at that time. Commodities continued to flow, so prices went back down to trading other things and just kind of ignored the Black Sea for a long time. And recently the focus has been on the Middle East and the war with Iran. And
4: Suderman says Ukraine has begun to strike deeper into Russian assets, and that includes wheat.
5: So recently Ukraine has become very effective at using drones to strike places in Russia and outside of Russia connected to Russia, inside of Russia refineries, outside of Russia ships coming from Russia carrying oil, carrying fuel, carrying supplies for the war effort, to the point where they probably have hit 120 ships, Russian-linked ships in the Sea of Azov in the last 10 days or so.
4: Russian retaliation thus far has targeted Ukraine's ability to ship commodities.
5: Russia has been retaliating by trying to cut off revenue for Ukraine by hitting Ukraine's export terminals, and now even directly hitting grain ships, even though some who aren't even at the port and bragging about it. And so that is effectively shutting off Ukraine's overwater exports.
4: The bottom line in this conflict, the Black Sea region, now a major source of wheat and other commodities to the world, intensifies the consequences of this conflict for the rest of the globe.
5: So basically, a third of the world's exported wheat comes out of the Black Sea region. And so we have essentially started to slowly pinch that off right now. Currently, Russia still has some other ports that they can export out of until or unless Ukraine starts striking those as well. A small portion of the crude oil, about 10% of the crude oil that Russia exports, comes through the Sea of Azov and the Kerch Strait, which has been shut down by this conflict now. They also have some other ports in the Black Sea. If Ukraine starts really targeting those, that could be shut off as well.
4: Ukraine's attacks have turned Russia into a net importer of petroleum fuel.
5: What they've already accomplished to that point is they've turned Russia, with their attacks on refineries, from the second largest exporter of diesel fuel in the world to now they have become an importer of diesel fuel, competing with Europe or other supplies. That is helping to elevate U.S. diesel prices, probably having a bigger impact than the war with Iran on diesel prices.
4: Suderman says the conflict in the Persian Gulf and now the Black Sea threatening a stranglehold on global commodity availability and price.
5: That puts commodities squarely in the bullseye right now, and something that funds are taking notice of at a time when supplies are already tight. Be it energy, be it fertilizer, be it actual food-based commodities like wheat and corn. And Ukraine's a significant exporter of edible oils as well. And then this time right now where biomass diesel production is in high demand in the world because of limited supplies of fossil fuels, that tightens up that supply of edible oils as well.
4: And finally, exacerbating the situation, weather is still a key factor in the market, with heat impacting European crop production.
5: Particularly, the focus has been on the largest producing area of France, and France is the major supplier of corn to Spain. And so we would anticipate that Spain would be coming to the United States for corn rather than France. If you look at where France sits, they're a major corn producer in Europe, but that comes to less than 2% of the world supply. But it still is a factor that's a contributor.
4: Further uncertainty about the U.S. growing season and the impact of an El Nino weather event on Brazil's upcoming crop production also suggests volatility could remain in the market. I'm Jeff Nally on the Cromwell Ag Radio Network.
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11: Today brings a 40% chance of showers and thunderstorms after 1 p.m., with patchy fog clearing by morning, the high near 89, with light winds. Tonight, a slight 20% chance of storms, low around 73. Friday, showers likely after 2 p.m., with possible thunderstorms, high near 88, west wind up to 7 miles per hour. It's currently 73 degrees in Effingham. It currently feels like 74 degrees.
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1: Y'all, it is your boy Jelly Roll. Somehow you can make a heart of
2: 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Hey, this is Morgan Wallen. And there's always a good time to take your place. But I
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0: That's Kenny Chesney, Carry On. And I'm Bosch, keeping you company this morning. So living with your partner can lead to disagreements about stuff around the house. And a new survey reveals the biggest sources of tension. They say it's the little things that often ignite arguments among couples, with leaving the lights on in unoccupied rooms topping the list. What temperature to leave the thermostat on comes in second, followed by one not doing their fair share of the chores. You know, I can relate. And I'd like to add, you could be with someone for many years and still find new things to annoy each other with. Trust me on this.
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2: 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The U.S. Small Business Administration Disaster Loan Outreach Center for Effingham County officially opened yesterday. The center is located in the boardroom at Effingham Unit 40 Board of Education office. Regular hours will be Monday through Friday from 9 a.m. to 6 p.m. and Saturdays 10 a.m. to 2. The center will be open during these hours until Thursday, July 30th. The center will provide in-person support for residents and businesses seeking low-interest disaster loans for storm-related damages not covered by insurance. 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
6: Central Illinois weather.
7: Patchy fog will clear by morning, then mostly sunny with a high near 89. There is a 40% chance of showers and thunderstorms after 1 p.m. Winds are light and variable. Tonight, partly cloudy with a low around 73. It's currently 80 degrees in Effingham. It currently feels like 86 degrees.
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2: ABC News, I'm Chuck Sievertson. Torrential rain setting off more flooding in parts of Texas. As we hear from ABC's Jim Ryan, more high water rescues.
3: The swift water rescue crews pre-positioned along the Guadalupe River are being put to the test today.
4: There's an elderly couple that's trapped in their house. I don't know if we can get to them or not.
5: I've got many boat crews that are ready to go over there.
3: The audio from Broadcastify, the state has deployed more than 800 vehicles and 1,300 personnel for rescue and recovery efforts, with more help coming from Louisiana and Oklahoma.
2: Wildfires in Minnesota and Canada again leading to smoky, hazy conditions for millions of people from the Great Lakes to the Northeast. Air quality alerts issued for more than a dozen states. President Trump addresses the country tonight, expected to discuss election security, specifically issues around the 2020 election. An Italian court has just convicted the former head of an Italian highway operator after the deadly collapse of a bridge in Genoa 8 years ago. This is ABC News. Backing a temporary suspension of routine immigration enforcement traffic stops, Maine Senator Susan Collins, after ICE officers shot a driver to death in a coastal town of Maine Monday. Less than a week after an ICE agent in Houston shot and killed a man at a traffic stop during a deportation crackdown.
6: The entire Maine delegation has asked for a thorough, full, and impartial investigation to be conducted by the independent office of the Inspector General.
2: President Trump does not support a suspension of ICE traffic stops. Censorship concerns in Hong Kong, whose top security official said today that booksellers should ensure the titles they sell do not harm national security.

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2: Reporting for Effingham Radio News, I'm Derek Warren. In the wake of new state laws regulating artificial intelligence, the State Board of Education has released new guidance on how AI tools and technology should and shouldn't be used in the classroom. The guidance released by the ISBE comes in response to a bill passed in the legislature last year. The bill requires the board to address growing concerns of AI being used without guardrails in place. State Representative Laura Favre-Diaz said her bill would require the board to address concerns she and other lawmakers have heard from teachers and schools across the state.
3: With AI technology evolving far faster than educators have capacity to follow closely, many are looking for guidance, both to leverage its benefits and avoid potential harms.
2: The new guidance released by the state board spans over 400 pages and provides examples of how instructors can use AI tools to improve their instructional material and increase student engagement. The announcement from the board noted that they are in no way mandating the use of AI in classrooms. They're rather providing ways for teachers and administrators to use the technology properly. This is Effingham Radio News.
4: A Yeti iced down with some silver bullets on a boat. Yeah, that's some.

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2: Good morning, I'm Jeff Alley on the Cromwell Ag Radio Network. Out of the overnight, September corn is up a penny and three quarters. August soybeans up 4 cents a bushel. And after a 30-cent gain yesterday, September Chicago wheat is up another 6.5 cents a bushel. Yesterday, September corn was up 9, closing at 447.5. August soybeans up 9.5 at 1202.25, above that psychological area of $12 a bushel. And looking at the September Kansas City wheat market, up 42 cents a bushel. Wheat led row crop futures in a midweek charge, erupting on concerns over the accessibility of Black Sea wheat supplies to world buyers. In the meantime, corn and soybeans continue to work higher on what remains to be a supportive weather pattern in the U.S. as well as in Europe, and also heavily influenced by wheat's drastic rise through yesterday's trade. For today, the same themes are likely to play out again, futures posting modest gains through the overnight. Outside markets have also leaned bullish on ag commodities through the week, with the U.S. dollar index falling from the mark on Tuesday. Energy markets, in the meantime, have been well supported by the renewed conflict in the Middle East, as well as the latest escalation in the Black Sea so far. I'm Jeff Daly.
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7: Central Illinois weather.
8: Patchy fog will clear by morning, then mostly sunny with a high near 89. There is a 40% chance of showers and thunderstorms after 1 p.m. Winds are light and variable. Tonight, partly cloudy with a low around 73. It's currently 80 degrees in Effingham. It currently feels like 86 degrees.
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0: All-American Country 95.7 WCRC with Montgomery Gentry, where I come from. I'm Bosch, having a great time keeping you company on this Friday Eve, also known as Thursday. Lone Star is next on WCRC.
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4: 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Regular hours will be Monday through Friday from 9 a.m. to 6 p.m. and Saturdays 10 a.m. to 2. The center will be open during these hours until Thursday, July 30th. 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

0: That's Ella Langley and Morgan Wallen. I can't love you anymore. I'm Bosch keeping you company today. You're going to love this one. A woman in East Hollywood got a rude surprise when a food delivery robot went off course, plowed through her garden, and dragged her fence down the street. She heard a commotion outside and went out to find the small pink robot stuck in her garden with the fence caught in its wheel. It had already uprooted plants and some garden decor before she could get outside. Okay, this happened in East Hollywood, so I'm sure it's coming soon to a theater near you.
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17: A 40% chance of showers and thunderstorms is expected, mainly after 1 p.m. Skies will be mostly sunny with a high near 89 and light wind. Tonight, a slight chance of storms continues, partly cloudy and a low around 73. It's currently 84 degrees in Effingham. It currently feels like 94 degrees.
18: 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I blast it everywhere all summer long.
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2: ABC News, I'm Chuck Sievertson. Warnings this morning about a potentially flood wave moving down the Guadalupe River in Texas in the midst of the days of torrential rain. Watching it all, ABC News chief meteorologist Ginger Z.
3: There were flash flood emergencies throughout the morning in both Kendall and Kerr County, Texas. That level 4 out of 4 threat, this is the third day in a row of this. It's not just Texas, though. Today we do have a level 3 out of 4. The monsoon has turned on and could cause some serious flash flooding with 2-inch per hour rainfall rates. Tucson is included right down to the Mexican border, so please be careful in those washes.
2: Not much rain in sight over those raging wildfires in Minnesota and Canada. They're pumping smoke into the air over states from the Great Lakes to the Northeast. Another day of hazy conditions on the way. New retail sales numbers show we slowed our spending down in June compared to May. Retail sales rising just 0.2%, according to the Commerce Department. First time unemployment claims down. This is ABC News. Armed Forces personnel aged 30 and older will receive annual testosterone screenings as part of routine health exams, says Defense Secretary Pete Hegseth. Helen Burney, Assistant Professor of Urology, Indiana University.
4: When we have low testosterone, this can contribute to fatigue, reduced muscle strength, decreased endurance, impaired concentration, low mood, even lower bone mineral density.
2: Hegseth says those diagnosed with testosterone deficiency can undergo testosterone replacement therapy. Cleared by the courts, which ruled against changes to an exhibit explaining slavery at the site of George Washington's home in Philadelphia. A map of slave trade routes and a timeline on slavery were removed to comply with President Trump's order. Michael Corrin, an activist.
5: So he's denying the horrors of slavery. For example, there was a panel here called The Dirty Business of Slavery. That's gone. Why is that gone?
2: Chuck Sievertson, ABC News.
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11: Reporting for Effingham Radio News, I'm Derek Warren. In the wake of new state laws regulating artificial intelligence, the State Board of Education has released new guidance on how AI tools and technology should and shouldn't be used in the classroom. The guidance released by the ISBE comes in response to a bill passed in the legislature last year. The bill requires the board to address growing concerns of AI being used without guardrails in place. State Representative Laura Faver-Diaz said her bill would require the board to address concerns she and other lawmakers have heard from teachers and schools across the state.
12: With AI technology evolving far

0: summer, the honey pepper pimento chicken sandwich and pineapple dragon fruit and Sprite are back at Chick-fil-A.
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14: Central Illinois weather.
15: A 40% chance of showers and thunderstorms is expected, mainly after 1 p.m. Skies will be mostly sunny with a high near 89 and light wind. Tonight, a slight chance of storms continues, partly cloudy and a low around 73. It's currently 84 degrees in Effingham. It currently feels like 94 degrees.
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9: I'm Jeff Talley on the Cromwell Ag Radio Network. The House Budget Committee yesterday released the GOP's third reconciliation package. The concurrent resolution would boost government funding by $95 billion for FY 2027 through 2036. The package would allow the House Agriculture Committee to increase the federal deficit by no more than $12 billion. Chairman Glenn Thompson said that the funds will provide aid to farmers impacted by weather, economic loss, and trade. Other congressional committees also will be permitted to increase funding levels. House Armed Services, $60 billion. House Permanent Select Committee on Intelligence, $13 billion. And House Administration Committee, $10 billion. House Budget Committee Chairman Jody Arrington of Texas said we'll use every tool and resource at our disposal to govern our nation and deliver on behalf of the freedom-loving people who gave us unified Republican leadership. The panel to hold the markup today, Arrington said Reconciliation 3.0 will stop Democratic obstruction, support our troops, and safeguard the integrity of our elections. Members and officials of the National Corn Growers Association in Washington, D.C. for their biennial Corn Congress said yesterday one of their top priorities is renewing the U.S.-Mexico-Canada agreement. Leslie Weber McNitt said what we're pushing for is long-term certainty. I'm Jeff Nally.
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11: A 40% chance of showers and thunderstorms is expected after noon today. The high will be near 91 with heat index values up to 108. Tonight, a slight chance of storms continues. Friday brings a 60% chance of showers and thunderstorms with highs near 88. It's currently 86 degrees in Effingham. It currently feels like 97 degrees.
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3: ABC News, I'm Chuck Sievertson. Second day of confirmation hearings for Attorney General nominee Todd Blanche kicks off with witness testimony. Danny Bensky, a Jeffrey Epstein survivor, opposed to Blanche, claims the release of Epstein files was botched, not excluding her personal info.
4: It was humiliating.
3: Supporting Blanche, Jennifer Boss, whose daughter was killed, a non-citizen accused.
5: I couldn't save my daughter. But Todd Blanche is Attorney General. He might save yours.
3: Torrential rain setting off more flooding in parts of Texas. ABC's Ginger Z.
6: That's what happens when you get 10 to 20 inches of rain in 2 days, and then on top of it, have more to come today. That level 4 out of 4 threat. This is the third day in a row of this.
3: Another day of unhealthy air for millions from the upper Midwest to the Northeast because of smoke from wildfires in Canada and Minnesota carried south. Retail sales rose 0.2% in June after being up a revised 1% in May, says the Commerce Department. This is ABC News. Cleared by the courts, which ruled against challenges, changes to an exhibit explaining slavery at the site of George Washington's home in Philadelphia. A map of slave trade routes and a timeline on slavery were removed to comply with President Trump's order for a more positive presentation. Miguel Johnson is a street guide for tourists.
7: In a memorial talking about slavery, and we're talking about the fact that you had the first black president, too, also matters. But waiting, that's not here anymore.
3: A new high-flying idea for this type of gambling, ABC's Jay O'Brien.
8: Kalshi, one of the two largest prediction markets, has notified federal regulators it plans to let users bet on the percentage of canceled flights at any given airport and if that rate of cancellations would rise or fall. The company already offers similar bets for New York's JFK and Chicago's O'Hare, but this new plan would extend well beyond those, covering airports nationwide.
3: Chuck Sievertson, ABC News.
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0: A 40% chance of showers and thunderstorms is expected after noon today. The high will be near 91, with heat index values up to 108. Tonight, a slight chance of storms continues. Friday brings a 60% chance of showers and thunderstorms, with highs near 88. It's currently 86 degrees in Effingham. It currently feels like 97 degrees.
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Fry Twain right there, starting off our 10 o'clock hour. How's it going? Eric Fry, Lunch with a Side of Fry, hanging out here with you. Coming up this hour, got some Morgan Wallen on the way, as well as George Bird and Luke Bryan, some Cole Swindell, GMA Heads Carolina, plus Hal Ketchum and Frank Travis all on the way. Right now, it's John Party and Heartache Medication here on 95.7 WCRC.

0: Morgan Wallen, and I'm the problem here on 95.7 WCRC. Well, I want to let you know about an American Red Cross blood drive. This is happening today, starting at noon, up in Shelbyville. It's going to be at the First Baptist Church, sponsored by the Shelbyville Lions Club. It's going to be in the fellowship hall there of the church, 1000 West North 6th Street in Shelbyville, noon to 5 today. If you'd like more information on this blood drive, make sure you go to our community calendar, found at effinghamradio.com.
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0: George Burge and Luke Bryan right there with Ride, Ride, Ride, 95.7 WCRC. Well, according to a new study, the end of life here on Earth is definitely coming. However, you don't need to cancel your weekend plans just yet. Researchers believe the sun will burn out in about 5 billion years, but the trouble will start here on Earth in about 1.8 billion years, when the sun is expected to heat up in a big way and dry out our oceans. That'll be the finish line for everyone and everything hanging around down here. So for now, we're safe, as we've got those 1.8 billion years to enjoy before the lights could go out for good. So there you go. Don't change your weekend plans yet. Still have great stuff to do this weekend. You can still do it. But just want to let you know, 1.8 billion years. I don't think any of us will have to worry about that. Rodney Atkins on the way, 95.7 WCRC.
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0: Cole Swindell. She had me at Heads Carolina here on 95.7 WCRC. Well, I want to let you know the FDA's have recalled two lots of Pedigree's canned wet food for dogs as it may contain sharp fragments of metal or plastic. These 13.2-ounce cans of Pedigree high-protein chopped chicken and duck failed quality control by their parent company, Mars Petcare, were supposed to be destroyed by a third party. However, Mars says instead the food was fraudulently funneled back into the marketplace and sold to unknowing customers. So make sure you are being aware, if you do use Pedigree for your dog, that these are out there. More information on this and all other local news can be found by going to our local news tab over at effinghamradio.com.
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1: ABC News, I'm Chuck Sievertson. Gas Buddy data shows national diesel prices have just hit $5 a gallon again. Analyst Patrick DeHaan says diesel powers the trucks that move nearly everything you buy, so higher prices are likely. The national average of a gallon of regular gasoline is also inching higher at $3.94. There have been more American air attacks on Iran, and Iran has fired missiles at U.S. allies. Iran has released an American woman held there since 2024. ABC News contributor and former Defense Department official Mick Mulroy.
2: Iran doesn't do anything just for goodwill. They grab innocent people, put bogus charges against them just to hold them for political reasons. So if they released her, I think there must have been some benefit to them. We just don't know what it is.
1: Torrential rain up to 30 inches forecast sets off more flooding and high water rescues in Texas. Shoppers slowed their spending in June from May, says the Commerce Department. This is ABC News. That stomach bug? ABC's Elizabeth Schulze.
3: Cyclosporiasis that causes fatigue, fever, and an explosive upset stomach is now on the rise in 34 states, with the CDC reporting nearly 7,000 confirmed or probable cases. The epicenter, Michigan, where doctors tell us they typically see less than 50 cases per year, now it's up to 600 per day.
1: Meta announcing a new safety feature which will notify a parent if a teen's conversation with the company's AI program suggests they may be considering suicide or self-harm. ABC's Rebecca Jarvis.
4: Meta says it built a dedicated AI system to identify these types of high-risk conversations, working with experts and parents to determine which types of conversations should warrant an alert. And as an additional safeguard, any chat flagged by AI will be reviewed by a human before an alert is sent. And they say if the teen's intent is ambiguous, they will err on the side of caution.
1: Chuck Sievertson, ABC News.
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9: A 40% chance of showers and thunderstorms develops after 1 p.m. today, with a high near 91 and heat index values as high as 108. Tonight, a slight

James Otto just got started loving you. Kicking off our 11 o'clock hour, Eric Fry, Lunch with a Side of Fry, hanging out here with you. Come up, got some Megan Maroney on the way this hour, as well as Chris Cagle. What a beautiful day. It is pretty beautiful out there. Morgan Wallen on the way this hour, plus some John Michael Montgomery and Colin Ray with I Can Still Feel You. Right now, Scotty McCreary, and this is it on 95.7 WCRC. Way up.

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0: Mega Maroney right there in Beautiful Things, 95.7 WCRC. Well, I already told you about Blood Drive going on today. Well, there's two more going on tomorrow. One over in Robinson at the Robinson Public Library, 11 a.m. to 3 o'clock for that one tomorrow. And one right here in F-Camp, Cornerstone Christian Church, 1:30 to 5 p.m. for that one. More information on both these blood drives, as well as all other blood drives happening in the area next week, can be found by going to our community calendar 24 hours a day, 7 days a week, over at effinghamradio.com and the free Effingham Radio app.
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0: Chris Cagle, beautiful day, 95.7 WCRC. Well, it seems Americans are officially hitting the brakes on complicated wellness routines. A new survey found that while about half of adults plan to change their health habits in 2026, most are moving away from health maxing and focusing instead on the basics, such as getting enough sleep, exercising regularly, and eating well. In fact, people are twice as likely to simplify their routines as they are to chase advanced optimization trends. The shift is especially strong among Gen Z, who feel the most pressure to keep up with wellness trends and often experience quote-unquote health FOMO, end quote. Many Americans say they're just overwhelmed by the constant stream of health advice, apps, and products. Yeah, and it seems like every time you kind of learn something new, they're like, oh no, do this instead, or do this instead, or do this instead. You don't know who to trust or who to listen to or anything like that. It's just crazy. Kane Brown and What Ifs on the way, 95.7 WCRC.
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0: Morgan Wallen and Don't We, 95.7 WCRC. Well, this weekend, it is the Prairie Days, the County Line Sidebusters Prairie Days 2026 down in Bible Grove. They're going to have all kinds of great stuff going on. Now, it is featuring the Minneapolis Moline Tractor, and this is taking place, again, in Bible Grove, 20 miles south of Effingham on US 45, then east on Bible Grove Lane. You're asked to watch for the signs. There will be free admission and plenty of parking, large display of tractors, implement field demonstrations, plowing, and tractor pulls. It's going to be a great time. More information can be found by going to our website, effinghamradio.com.
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15: I'm Jeff Alley on the Cromwell Ag Radio Network. Computer chip makers, another winner is the artificial intelligence boom, slumping again today, weighing on stock markets worldwide. They're drowning out strength from most of the rest of Wall Street, leaving U.S. stock indices close to flat. The S&P 500 virtually unchanged a day after it pulled within 0.5% of its all-time high set last month. The Dow Jones Industrial Average up 0.2% of the NASDAQ Composite 0.5% lower. The majority of stocks on Wall Street rose after several of the country's biggest companies reported better profit for the latest quarter than analysts expected. Abbott jumped 11.8% after the healthcare company delivered a fatter profit than expected and raised its forecast for earnings over the full year. United Health Group climbed 4.4%. after likewise reporting better results than Wall Street expected. A 1% move for Nvidia stock packs much more punch on the S&P than a 1% move for any other company because it's the largest on Wall Street by value. Nvidia fell 1.7%. Chicago Board of Trade corn futures, September down 6.5 at 441 a bushel, December down 5.75 at 463.75. August soybeans 11.99 down 3.25. November down 2.5 at 11.99 1/4. September wheat down 3.5. I'm Jeff Nally.
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1: ABC News, I'm Michelle Franzen. The U.S. military continuing to carry out strikes against Iran and also enforcing the naval blockade in the Strait of Hormuz for ships trying to reach or leave Iranian ports. ABC's Karen Travers says Iran also launching attacks in the region.
2: Jordan and Bahrain were facing incoming yesterday, and then today reports from Kuwait about Iranian strikes back at them. Yesterday, the United States hit military installations in the north, also fired on that oil tanker. The president has repeated that threat to go after civilian infrastructure in Iran.
1: Iranian authorities releasing American Dina Karari, detained in Iran since 2024. On social media, President Trump calling her release a goodwill gesture. In Texas Hill Country, high river rescues taking place due to flash flooding. Rivers, including the Guadalupe River, have yet to crest. Retail sales roared last month in part to Americans buying more vehicles and Amazon Prime Day purchases. In all, consumers purchased $768 billion in June. This is ABC News. The Trump administration announcing its first new formal tariffs. They're the first since the Supreme Court struck down much of the administration's previous tariff policies earlier this year.
3: Brazil is being hit with new 25% tariffs, with Trump administration officials accusing the country of engaging in unfair trade practices. The new 25% tariff is lower than the 40% tariff announced last year, which was struck down by the Supreme Court in February. They also include carve-outs for beef, coffee, and orange juice, as well as some energy products and aerospace parts. The new tariffs take effect July 22nd. Mike Dubusky, ABC News.
1: Scientists say a massive great white shark was recently spotted off North Carolina and now appears to be heading north to Cape Cod waters. That 14-footer, believed to be the largest great white that's been tagged in the Atlantic. Great white sharks typically migrate north this time of year looking for food. Michelle Franzen, ABC News.
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6: Indeed presents hires you can't afford.

0: could reach 103. Isolated showers taper off by evening, with a low around 73. Friday brings a 60% chance of rain after 2 p.m., with a high near 88. It's currently 87 degrees in Effingham. It currently feels like 97 degrees.
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Clay Walker, Live Until I Die. Starting off our noon hour here on Lunch with a Side of Fry. Eric Fry still with you. Coming up, got Randy Houser on the way. Luke Combs and Be By You, plus some Josh Ross, Diamond Rio, and Leanne Womack. Now think of a reason later. That's all on the way this hour. Right now, it's Big and Rich. Save a horse, ride a cowboy here. 95.7 WCRC. 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

0: Luke Combs and Be By You, 95.7 WCRC. Well, there's still some area of construction happening in our area. And if you want to stay updated on everything, make sure you go over to our road construction page, brought to you by Hetzel's Overland Transport and Poverty Trucking. The one I kind of want to spotlight today, and that is the Oak Ridge Cemetery. As they have a road closure, the main drive through Oak Ridge Cemetery closed by the creek to replace a culvert. This is going on until the 24th of July. So still a lot of time left on that. You will be able to enter the cemetery, but you will not be able to get from the south side to the north side and vice versa. For more information, make sure you go, like I said, to our website, effinghamradio.com, and click on our road construction page, brought to you by Hetzel's Overland Transport and Poverty Trucking.
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0: Randy Houser running out of moonlight here on 95.7 WCRC. Well, a new survey says that 20% of people currently in relationships would consider leaving their partner for a lottery win. The state where folks are most likely to leave after a lottery win is Kentucky, where 1 in 8 people said they'd take any jackpot at all to walk out the door. That's followed by Florida, where 40% of people said they'd leave their partner for less than $10 million. Wisconsin had the most faithful folks, with 79% saying no jackpot would make them leave their partner. I am the same way. No amount of money would ever make me leave my wife. I'm recorded saying that now, so it's got to be true. Although I wouldn't mind winning the lottery, right? Zach Brown Band coming up, 95.7 WCRC.
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1: Josh Ross, hey, how you look here at 95.7 WCRC. Well, this weekend, this Friday, is the original Jonah Fish Fry at St. Paul's Lutheran Church there in between Montrose and Dietrich. It's all you can eat, dine in, or carry out. Sounds good. It's going to have fish, baked beans, slaw, chips, bread, applesauce, and a dessert. All gets underway at 4:30 there at the church. 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
4: ABC News, I'm Michelle Franzen. In Texas Hill Country, catastrophic flooding being blamed for at least one death. Governor Greg Abbott says the person died between Kerrville and Comfort and says no camps along the flooded Guadalupe River have sustained damage. The governor says over 70 people have been rescued so far. Tonight, President Trump delivering a speech. Sources familiar with the matter tell ABC News the president will detail information received from the Office of the Director of National Intelligence related to the 2020 election.
5: The president has long pushed debunked conspiracy theories to claim that his 2020 election loss was fraudulent. It's not immediately clear what allegations he'll make as part of this speech. The remarks come as the president recently named a loyalist, Bill Pulte, to lead the Office of the Director of National Intelligence. Pulte has no previous national security experience. Trump has said he wanted Pulte to declassify information. Karen Travers, ABC News, the White House.
4: At a press briefing, Caroline Levitt says the speech will focus on election integrity. On Wall Street, stocks are down this hour. This is ABC News. Local health officials in 34 states working to contain the ongoing outbreak of cyclosporiasis. Federal agencies also facing increased questions over their role in protecting public health amid budget cuts. Here's ABC's Elizabeth Schulze.
6: Nationwide, federal officials still have not identified a cause. And right now, there are vacancies at the top of the FDA, CDC, and Surgeon General's office. On Capitol Hill on Wednesday, the CDC director nominee was asked why the agency last year stopped one of its programs that tracks the disease. She said she was unaware of that change, and the CDC says that states are still required to report cases as part of its national surveillance program.
4: President Zelensky facing a serious political crisis after he fired his popular defense minister, credited by many with Ukraine's recent turnaround on the battlefield. Thousands protesting in Kyiv today, demanding the reinstatement of Mykhailo Fedorov and some of the biggest demonstrations since the Russia's full-scale invasion. Michelle Franzen, ABC News.
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13: Isolated showers and thunderstorms are possible tonight, mainly before 9 p.m., with a slight chance after 3 a.m. Lows around 73 with calm winds. Friday, a 60% chance of showers and thunderstorms after 2 p.m., with highs near 88. A quarter inch of rain possible in storms. Saturday will be sunny with a 40% chance of showers and thunderstorms late. Highs near 90. It's currently 86 degrees in Effingham. It currently feels like 97 degrees.

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0: Ella Langley and Be Her here on 95.7 WCRC. Well, don't forget this Saturday, it's Jeepin' for a Cure out there in Toledo at the American Legion. Starts at 10:30. 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

0: 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Well, the latest Gen Z money trend isn't about cutting out every luxury. In fact, it's about planning for them. Yes, more young adults are creating a fun money fund, a dedicated savings account for experiences like travel, concerts, festivals, and other bucket list adventures. Rather than spending impulsively, they're setting aside money in advance so they can enjoy these experiences without guilt or credit card debt. Now, the trend also reflects a broader shift in priorities, as many Gen Zers say they're spending less on fast fashion, random online purchases, and other short-lived trends, while putting more money toward experiences that create lasting memories. Financial experts support the idea, noting that intentionally spending can be just as important as saving. Basically, the Fun Money Fund is all about finding a balance between being financially responsible and actually enjoying life. I like this. I like this a lot, so I may get on this trend myself. Lone Star, coming up 95.7 WCRC.
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0: 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Well, don't forget, next Friday, it is the Crane Skates Bucking Bulls Rodeo down at the Clay County Fairgrounds in Fort. 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
8: I'm Jeff Talley on the Cromwell Ag Radio Network. The House Budget Committee yesterday released the GOP's third reconciliation package. The concurrent resolution would boost government funding by $95 billion for FY 2027 through 2036. The package would allow the House Agriculture Committee to increase the federal deficit by no more than $12 billion. Chairman Glenn Thompson said that the funds will provide aid to farmers impacted by weather, economic loss, and trade. Other congressional committees also will be permitted to increase funding levels. House Armed Services, $60 billion. House Permanent Select Committee on Intelligence, $13 billion. And House Administration Committee, $10 billion. House Budget Committee Chairman Jody Arrington of Texas said, "We'll use every tool and resource at our disposal to govern our nation and deliver on behalf of the freedom-loving people who gave us unified Republican leadership." the panel to hold the markup today. Arrington said Reconciliation 3.0 will stop Democratic obstruction, support our troops, and safeguard the integrity of our elections. Members and officials of the National Corn Growers Association in Washington, D.C. for their biennial Corn Congress said yesterday one of their top priorities is renewing the U.S.-Mexico-Canada agreement. Leslie Weber McNitt said what we're pushing for is long-term certainty. I'm Jeff Daly.
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2: ABC News, I'm Michelle Franzen. Federal investigators with the Commodity Futures Trading Commission allege a longtime technical assistant to President Trump used insider knowledge of the president's speeches to win more than $100,000 on prediction market Kaushi, sources tell ABC News. At the White House, Press Secretary Karoline Leavitt says the teleprompter operator, Gabriel Perez, is on leave during the investigation.
3: Well, the White House has extremely strict ethical guidelines with respect to issues like this. And as I just told you, this individual will no longer be here. He'll be on paid administrative leave. I'm sorry, without pay. The administrative leave is unpaid.
2: Perez allegedly cooperating with authorities. Leavitt also telling reporters President Trump's primetime speech tonight will focus on election integrity ahead of the midterm elections. Hostilities between the U.S. and Iran continuing to escalate. The Strait of Hormuz remains at the center of current airstrikes. In Texas Hill Country, high river rescues taking place to flash flooding. The governor says at least one person has died. This is ABC News. Wildfires stretching across Canada, triggering health alerts and bad air quality across the Midwest and Northeast. Drifting smoke setting in along with a heat dome. In western states, the threat of wildfires in parts of California now leading utility companies to once again take precautions.
4: When wildfire conditions become dangerous here in California, it's now routine for power companies to proactively shut off electricity. So if power lines come down, they don't start wildfires that run and can be deadly in high wind. Pacific Gas and Electric has shut off power in areas east and south of the San Francisco Bay Area. Southern California Edison has turned off the power for about 450 customers in Santa Barbara County. The heat and wind should improve going into the weekend, allowing the electricity to be turned back on. Alex Stone, ABC News, Los Angeles.
2: Scientists say a massive great white shark recently spotted off North Carolina now appears to be headed north to Cape Cod. It's 14 feet long, the largest great white tagged in the Atlantic. Michelle Franzen, ABC News.
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11: Tonight, expect a slight chance of showers and thunderstorms early, then partly cloudy with a low near 72. Friday, showers and thunderstorms likely after midday, high near 88. Saturday, a chance of afternoon storms, high near 89. It's currently 89 degrees in Effingham. It currently feels like 102 degrees.
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Luke Combs, Forever After All, here on the final hour, lunch with a side of Fry. Eric Fry hanging out with you. Thomas Rhett on the way this hour. After all, the bars are closed. Plus, got some Kenny Chesney.

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0: Thomas, right after all the bars are closed here on 95.7 WCRC. Time now for your recipe for the day. Today's recipe of the day is cacio e pepe. I know I said that wrong, but excuse me. It translates basically to cheese and pepper. It's the grown-up version of butter noodles, and it's super easy to make. So if you want to make this tonight, all you need is some Parmesan cheese, black pepper, spaghetti. It is a beginner-level recipe. It should take you only about 20 minutes. If you want to make this tonight, cacio e pepe, which is C-A-C-I-O space E space P-E-P-E. Just Google that, and you'll get lots of recipes. 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
1: Sugarland and stuck like glue here at 95.7 WCRC. Well, this Saturday, Altamont American Legion Post 512 is having a cookout. The Triangle, downtown Altamont's the place to be from 10 a.m. to 1 p.m. for some yummy butterfly pork chops, bratwurst, pork burgers, and hot dogs. All the proceeds from the cookout go to supporting the Post, the American Legion programs that they support. If you'd like more information, make sure you visit our community calendar found at effinghamradio.com.
2: 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I guess after 43 years in business, the time was bound to come that some of our work family members were going to enter into retirement. 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This is an open invitation if you are interested in a position at our dealership to please stop by and see what we all have to offer. We look forward to meeting you. As always, God's continued blessings to you and yours.
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0: 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Time now for your feel-good story of the day. 10 years ago, Rishi Sharma was just an 18-year-old high school graduate who was curious and passionate about World War II history. But instead of just reading books and watching documentaries, Rishi set out to interview World War II veterans and record their stories. Since then, he has traveled across all 50 states and multiple countries to interview more than 3,000 heroes. His selfless project, Remember World War II, doesn't make him any money. He has no salary, instead uses all funds for travel and giving the hour-long recording directly to the families of the veterans. With the number of living World War II vets dwindling from 700,000 to just 30,000 over the last decade, Rishi is racing against time to help ensure the stories of the greatest generation are never forgotten. That is awesome. I love the way that they're going about this with the you know, because, yeah, you could just read books and watch documentaries and get what you're wanting. But actually being able to share as many of these stories, more than 3,000 of them, that is awesome. Again, if you want to look into this, it's Remember World War II. That's the name of the project. Great stuff there, Rishi. That is your feel-good story of the day. Make sure you go and spread some kindness today as well. Make sure you're doing something nice. Maybe if you meet a veteran, ask them about their story. Ask them and tell them and be appreciative for what they have done for you, because every veteran has helped each and every one of us live free and still be in this great country we are in. That does it for me here on this Thursday. I'll be back with a finally Friday edition Lunch with a Side of Fry tomorrow. Till then, have a great and a safe rest of your day.
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16: I'm Jeff Daly with a market update on the Cromwell Ag Radio Network at the Chicago Board of Trade today. It's a lower market. We saw strength yesterday, and we back up again today, and profit-taking is a very real issue regardless of the market influences. With regard to wheat market today, we were mixed. Front 2 months lose a penny to 2.75, and the deferreds were all pricing higher. The soybean oil market today between a level of 37 to 49 cents lower. Soybean meal prices from 220 to $4 higher. Rice higher. Cotton futures lower today. Your live cattle market of the October contracts $2.72 down at $223.27. Feeder cattle October down $4.40 at $334.45. Lean hogs October 20 cents up at 86.92 a hundred. At the Chicago Board of Trade, corn in the September down 6 cents at 441.5. The December lost 5.5 at 464. The March of 27 at 479.5 down 4.75. As for the spread in the soybean market, the nearby August at 11.95 a bushel down 7.25. The November 11.95 down 6.75. The March of 27 down 6 at 12.13.5. Wheat futures nearby September down 2.75, 674.75. I'm Jeff Nally.
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17: 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Hey, it's Carrie Underwood. So go ahead and sing along with this one.
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0: ABC News, I'm Michelle Franzen. Iran ramping up its strikes across the Gulf region. Kuwait's Ministry of Defense says armed forces detected and intercepted 32 hostile drones within its airspace just today. The U.S. targeting Iran's defense systems and Iranian-bound ships in the Strait of Hormuz. Here's ABC's James Longman.
1: A U.S. aircraft attacked a tanker trying to make port at Karg Island. That is the Iranian oil terminal in the Persian Gulf. CENTCOM says that it gave this tanker multiple warnings and it did not heed them. This is in breach of the blockade that the U.S. currently has on Iranian ports.
0: The longtime teleprompter operator for President Trump facing allegations he profited off the speeches by placing bets on the prediction market, Kalshi. The White House says the operator is on unpaid administrative leave while pending the investigation. In Texas Hill Country, Governor Greg Abbott says catastrophic flooding being blamed for at least one death. He says dozens of others have been rescued and search and rescue operations are ongoing amid evacuations. This is ABC News. In Florida, a low-flying Blue Angels jet this week whizzing by beachgoers in Pensacola. That's the home to the Blue Angels flight squad. The jet just feet off the ground, sending sand, hats, tents, and chairs flying. Both cheers and disbelief. Ashley Korn says she's been coming to this event for a long time.
2: I've been coming for 10 years, and I've never seen a pass like that in my life.
0: The Blue Angels says officials are reviewing the incident. Defense Secretary Pete Hegseth appearing to brush off the low-flying Blue Angels jet, reposting several images and videos, including a photo of the flight with the phrase, quote, carry on, patriots. President Zelensky in Ukraine triggering a serious political crisis. That after he fired his popular defense minister. He's credited by many with Ukraine's recent turnaround on the battlefield. That has led to thousands of people turning out to protest in Kyiv, calling for the reinstatement of Mykhailo Fedorov, one of the biggest demonstrations since Russia's full-scale invasion. Michelle Franzen, ABC News.
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6: A slight chance of showers and thunderstorms before 8 p.m., then partly cloudy with a low around 72. Friday, showers and thunderstorms likely after 1 p.m., high near 88, rain chance 70%. Friday night, mostly clear, low around 72. Saturday, a chance of showers and thunderstorms after 4 p.m., sunny, high near 89. It's currently 83 degrees in Effingham. It currently feels like 91 degrees.
7: I like to party hardy.

That's Reba Feintsy and Chris Randolph, our beloved big dog daddy on the way. Ella Langley, Morgan Wallen after Justin Moore. Time's ticking. I mean, yeah, summer's ticking away. Do you know that the days start getting shorter in just a couple of weeks? It's July 16th. Summers go too fast.

0: Ella Langley, Morgan Wallen. I can't love you anymore. It's Chris Randolph here on Fresh Spinach Day. Like Popeye, eat your spinach. National Cherry Day. A good day for some cherries. Those cherries that come in the jar that every bite could send you into a diabetic coma. I love those things. they're extra delicious in an old-fashioned. World Snake Day. Ugh. And Guinea Pig Day.
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0: That's Miranda and Mama's Broken Heart. Well, it looks like there's a new way to exercise, and I think you'll like it. Americans are sick of the hyper exercising and gym memberships and all that. We'll tell you about that coming up here in the next few minutes. 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
10: ABC News, I'm Michelle Franzen. The White House says President Trump's speech tonight will center on election integrity. Sources familiar with the matter tell ABC News the president will include DNI information related to the 2020 election.
11: The president has long pushed debunked conspiracy theories to claim that his 2020 election loss was fraudulent. It's not immediately clear what allegations he'll make as part of this speech. The remarks come as the president recently named a loyalist, Bill Pulte, to lead the Office of the Director of National Intelligence. Pulte has no previous national security experience. Trump has said he wanted Pulte to declassify information. Karen Travers, ABC News, the White House.
10: Hostilities between the U.S. and Iran intensifying, the U.S. targeting Iran's oil hubs and ships trying to reach Iranian ports. Catastrophic flooding in central Texas. The governor confirming one person died overnight from flash floods between Kerrville and Comfort. High water rescues continuing and rivers have yet to crest. This is ABC News. A Blue Angels low flyby for beachgoers near their Florida home base this week set off a review, but it appears the incident is getting a pass from Defense Secretary Pete Hegseth.
12: Officials with the U.S. Navy's Blue Angels said they're conducting a review of a low-altitude pass that rocked beachgoers in Pensacola Beach, Florida on Wednesday morning. But on social media, Secretary of Defense Pete Hegseth wrote, quote, "The flyovers will continue until morale improves." While the White House shared photos of the incident with the caption, quote, "It's okay to love America." It's not the first time Hegseth has gone to social media to intervene after similar incidents. Eight military helicopter pilots who flew low over the South Carolina coast on July 4th had their suspensions lifted after Hegseth publicly called for the reversal. Peter Haralambos, ABC News.
10: Scientists say a massive great white shark recently spotted and tagged off North Carolina appears to be headed north to Cape Cod. I'm Michelle Franzen, ABC News.
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20: Central Illinois weather.
21: Scattered showers and thunderstorms are possible this evening with a low around 72. Friday has a 70% chance of storms after 1 p.m., high near 88. Saturday will be sunny with a 40% chance of storms after 4 p.m., high near 89. It's currently 83 degrees in Effingham. It currently feels like 91 degrees.
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Brooks and Dunn, She's Not the Cheating Kind, and Chris Randolph here. Dwight Yoakam on the way, guitars, Cadillacs. We'll play you Luke Combs after Lady A, I Need You Now.

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0: There's Luke Combs, who keeps breaking records for attendance. I mean, attendance records with Luke Combs is just, I mean, his concert in Gothenburg, Sweden, broke an all-time record there too. 60,826 fans. Wow. All right, coming up, we're going to play you Sammy Kershaw, Jason Aldean, Carrie Underwood with If I Didn't Love You. We'll also play you Kane Brown's latest Woman.
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0: Kane Brown and woman, he says he's lucky to be alive. He seems to be all healed up, though, but he took a 150-mile-per-hour golf ball to the noggin last month. It was real close to his ear. Poor guy. I can't imagine what must have been going through his mind at the time. That had to be just so much pain. Morgan Wallen coming up next with More Than My Hometown.
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7: ABC News, I'm Michelle Franzen. The U.S. carrying out another heavy day of strikes targeting Iran and ships navigating Iranian ports in the Strait of Hormuz. ABC's Karen Travers says Iran also launching attacks in the region.
8: Jordan and Bahrain were facing incoming yesterday, and then today reports from Kuwait about Iranian strikes back at them. Yesterday, the United States hit military installations in the north, also fired on that oil tanker. The president has repeated that threat to go after civilian infrastructure in Iran.
7: Acting Attorney General Todd Blanche, facing Senate confirmation hearings this week to become permanent AG, met with some survivors of the late convicted sex offender Jeffrey Epstein. Blanche facing criticism over the Justice Department's handling and release of the Epstein files, and Republican Senator Tom Tillis told Blanche he would withhold his vote until he met with survivors. In Texas Hill Country, high river water rescues continuing amid catastrophic flooding. The governor says at least one person has died. This is ABC News. Wildfires in Canada triggering health alerts across the Midwest and Northeast. That drifting smoke setting in along with a heat dome in western states. The threat of wildfires in parts of California leading utility companies to take precautions.
9: When wildfire conditions become dangerous here in California, it's now routine for power companies to proactively shut off electricity. So if power lines come down, they don't start wildfires that run and can be deadly in high wind. Pacific Gas and Electric has shut off power in areas east and south of the San Francisco Bay Area. Southern California Edison has turned off the power for about 450 customers in Santa Barbara County. The heat and wind should improve going into the weekend, allowing the electricity to be turned back on. Alex Stone, ABC News, Los Angeles.
7: Scientists say a tagged massive great white shark recently spotted off North Carolina appears to be headed north to Cape Cod. The 14-foot shark, believed to be the largest great white that's tagged in the Atlantic. Michelle Franzen, ABC News.
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14: Scattered showers and thunderstorms will taper off tonight with a low near 72. Friday has a 70% chance of showers and possible thunderstorms after 1 p.m. with highs near 88. Saturday will be sunny, but a 40% chance of afternoon thunderstorms is expected, with highs near 89. It's currently 87 degrees in Effingham. It currently feels like 100 degrees.
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0: That's my favorite weather forecast, sunny and 75. It is Chris Randolph playing your favorite country music, Little Texas. Thomas Rhett, Jordan Davis coming up. Right now, Gloriana, and Kissed You Goodnight.
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0: Thomas Rhett featuring Jordan Davis, Ain't a Bad Life. Miranda Lambert and Chris Stapleton, A Song to Sing. Kenny Chesney, Noise.
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0: Thomas Rhett, Jordan Davis ain't a bad life. No, everything's good. The only thing I don't like right now is how fast summer is going by. It does it every year. I don't know why. I think any year is going to be different, but it just seems like this year's flying. It's going even faster. Just got started, but yet it feels like it just got started, but yet it's already Thursday, July 16th. This month is half over. Vince Gill coming up next. Gary Allen. Days start getting shorter in a couple of weeks.
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0: 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It's Chris Randolph looking for a summer bite with hometown flavor. We'll head to the Altamont American Legion cookout at the Altamont Triangle at Saturday, July 18th, 10 a.m. until 1 p.m. Come hungry, bring the family, and enjoy a friendly community cookout.
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0: George Burge, Luke Bryan, and Ride, Ride, Ride. And Wait, Wait, Wait is almost over. September is the month that Mr. Luke Bryan will be releasing his brand new album, Signs. Coming up, Travis Tritt, Take It Easy.
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13: 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Hi, this is Old Dominion. Gonna hold your tights, don't hold the phone. Gonna kiss
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4: ABC News, I'm Michelle Franzen. In just a few hours, President Trump will address the country. Press Secretary Caroline Leavitt says his speech will center on election integrity, she says, ahead of the midterms.
5: It will shock you if you have an honest eye listening to the president tonight, and everything he is saying will be backed by facts and by evidence that will be provided this evening.
4: Senate Minority Leader Chuck Schumer says the president wants to rewrite history from his loss in the 2020 presidential election.
6: Trump's speech tonight has nothing to do with the 2020 elections. It has everything to do with the 2026 elections. He's scared to death that he will lose in 2026.
4: Hostilities between the U.S. and Iran intensifying over the Strait of Hormuz blockade. The U.S. launching more strikes and Iran targeting U.S. assets in the region. In Texas Hill Country, the governor says two people have died due to catastrophic flooding. High river rescues continue. This is ABC News. In Texas, the investigation into last week's killing of a man by ICE agents in Houston has been expanded. Texas Rangers now launching their own probe at the request of local and state officials.
7: Immigration and Customs Enforcement has said that Lorenzo Salgado Araujo was shot to death after he tried to run over the ICE agents who were trying to take him into custody. Now the FBI is investigating whether drugs were inside Araujo's van.
8: I call BS on that.
7: Democratic Texas State Senator Carol Alvarado.
8: If they had found something like that, they wouldn't wait 8 days to come out and say that.
7: ICE says that neither Araujo nor his passenger was the intended target of an immigration enforcement action. Jim Ryan, ABC News.
4: President Zelensky has triggered a serious political crisis after he fired popular defense minister, credited by many with Ukraine's recent turnaround on the battlefield. It has led to thousands turning out today to protest in Kyiv, calling for his reinstatement. Michelle Franzen, ABC News.
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18: Scattered showers and thunderstorms will taper off this evening, leaving partly cloudy skies and a low around 72. Friday brings a 70% chance of showers and thunderstorms after 1 p.m., with a high near 88. Saturday will be sunny, but with a 40% chance of afternoon thunderstorms and a high near 89. It's currently 84 degrees in Effingham. It currently feels like 94 degrees.
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That's where the green grass grows. Tim McGraw, Chris Randolph here. This is where the country music plays nonstop. Shania on the way. Morgan Wallen after Luke Combs. And where the wild things are.

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0: 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Looking for a delicious summer tradition? 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
1: Y'all, it is your boy Jelly Roll. Somehow you can make a heart of
2: 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Hey, this is Morgan Wallen. 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

0: Chris Cagle, and what kind of gone are we talking about here? Is this a little bit gone or, a whole lot of gone? It's Chris Randolph here. Hang tight on this almost Friday. Yeah, happy Thursday, July 16th. Going to play Zach Brown Band next, Diamond Rio, and Dan and Shay.
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0: Dan and Shay say so. They are back. And this is Chris Randolph. Time for me to go, though. But the next time we talk, it will be Friday. Don't you love it? Sawyer Brown coming up next with Thank God for You.
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2: 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An air quality alert as dangerous Canadian wildfire smoke is blanketing the Midwest and Northeast. ABC News Chief Meteorologist Ginger Z.
3: The wildfire is burning in northern Minnesota and Canada, and that smoke billowing down to Chicago, to places like Detroit, where you can't see anything either. Their air quality at one point overnight was at 600 AQI. Just to give perspective, 300 is unhealthy. They more than doubled that at one point.
2: Catastrophic flash flood swamping Texas. Some areas recording a year's worth of rain in just a couple of days. The state's governor reporting two people have died. President Trump preparing to deliver a primetime address tonight. Sources say he'll speak about new information he received regarding the 2020 election. The man who's been running President Trump's teleprompter at speech